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sick, it's luminous. 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A human computer chip, and I'm soon to stick a broom in the uterus of your Hooters chick. If I was you, I wouldn't do nothing stupid due to the mood I'm in. I'm losing it. You get you like a junior mint. 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It's time for you to get screwed. Empty the